0: ask you a question. How much does one of those go for in the black market?
1: Hank, are you seeing what I'm seeing?
0: Just answer the question.
2: Три часа.
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0: Keep your hand on the package. Secure the bird if you can.
1: What?
2: Един живот.
3: Go, go, go!
2: Alan Ritchson.
1: I want to get out of this car.
0: I know we can't get out of the car right now.
1: I want to get out of the car.
2: Owen Wilson.
0: Well, you said you wanted to get out.
2: Куриерът от 11 септември в кината от BTV Studios. Рок. Зи Рок.

spies, canals, cows, hay bales, telegraph wires, pile on power, farmhouse oak, chimneys still used, domes, satellites, football pitches, faded flags and lots of dogs, neon cross on top of a

us first bring seven friends. And don't be selfish and keep this all to yourself and don't eat shellfish. Hate is trying to take someone else's love for yourself. But I'm here to tell

0: satisfied. We should have opened up a little whorehouse, honey. Get a little booty on the side.
1: Рок. Зирок.

0: ask you a question. How much does one of those go for in the black market?
1: Hank, are you seeing what I'm seeing?
0: Just answer the question.
2: Три часа.
1: It's kind of priceless.
2: Една пратка.
0: Keep your hand on the package. Secure the bird if you can.
1: What?
2: Един живот.
3: Go, go, go!
2: Alan Ritchson.
1: I want to get out of this car.
0: I know we can't get out of the car right now.
1: I want to get out of the car.
2: Owen Wilson.
0: Well, you said you wanted to get out.
2: Куриерът от 11 септември в кината от BTV Studios.
4: 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Зи Рок.

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0: 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Yeah!
2: От създателите на Палави манчета и последният ергенски запой. 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
1: Hey, you guys. 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
2: И куп лоши, наистина лоши решения.
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2: Една пратка.
4: Keep your hand on the package. 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
2: Един живот.
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1: Let me ask you a question. How much does one of those go for in the black market?
2: Hank, are you seeing what I'm seeing?
1: Just answer the question.
3: Три часа.
2: It's kind of priceless.
3: Една пратка.
1: Keep your hand on the package. Secure the bird if you can.
2: What?
3: Един живот.
4: Go!
3: Alan Ritchson.
5: I want to get out of this car.
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5: I want to get out of the car.
3: Owen Wilson.
1: Well, you said you wanted to get out.
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0: ask you a question. How much does one of those go for in the black market?
1: Thank you. Are you seeing what I'm seeing?
0: Just answer the question.
2: Три часа.
1: It's kind of priceless.
2: Една пратка.
0: Keep your hand on the package. Secure the bird if you can.
1: What?
2: Един живот.
3: Go!
2: Alan Ritchson.
1: I want to get out of this car.
0: No, we can't get out of the car right now.
1: I want to get out of the car.
2: Owen Wilson.
0: Well, you said you wanted to get out.
2: Куриерът от 11 септември в кината от BTV Studios.
4: Рок. Зи Рок.